specific type of business eng top up. 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Katayang kay, o na kung tilink at www.specificislandtopup.com/shop/topup. What a fun, Kiribati!

Kone Mauri, this is Radio Kilpes News with me, Irina Tatirbeteos. The MTCIC has confirmed that this order, signed by His Excellency the President on the 19th of May 2026, set off the recently approved regulated prices for selected essential goods to ensure fair pricing, consumer protection and the affordability of basic commodities in Kiribati. All businesses are required to comply with the regulated prices specified in the order. Failure to adhere to the approved prices may result in spot fines or other penalties under the relevant laws and regulations enforced by the Ministry of Tourism, Commerce, Industry and Cooperatives, or MTCIC. Kiribati has strengthened its capacity for marine conservation and ocean management following the successful completion of ocean water scuba dive training for members of the Kiribati Marine Spatial Planning Coordinating Committee. Over 2 weeks, representatives from several government ministries gained practical diving skills, underwater observation techniques, and marine data collection experience. The training will enhance the committee's ability to conduct field monitoring, support environmental assessment, and contribute to the sustainable management of Kiribati's vast marine resources. The committee acknowledged the financial support of MFAT as well as the commitment of local PADI instructors, dive masters, and the KMSPCC secretariat in making the program a successful. And in the Pacific news, Israel has pressed Fiji by opening its permanent democratic base in Suva, and it alerts human rights violations in Gaza are none of our business, Fijian Prime Minister Sisiveri Rampuka said on Tuesday. The Prime Minister made a comment during a joint press conference with Israel Foreign Affairs Minister Dejun Sar, who travelled to the country to inaugurate the opening of the Israel embassy in the Fijian capital. Rampuka's coalition government asked Sar to fulfill its promise of opening the Israel embassy, which is saying will push the relations between two nations, despite facing criticism from human rights advocates for the move. Rampuka said Fiji was blessed by the opening of its soil, the Israel embassy, and added Fiji accepts such a blessing. But the official inauguration was also marred by controversy after local police intervened to stop a handful of activists from protesting outside the Fiji Women's Christ Center, or FWCC, activists who do not agree with Rampuka's lead government-friendly stance towards Israel. Now to expand the sale and import of tobacco products for one day of the year, as per a new law passed by notice parliament earlier last month, 31st of May, has been declared our day to let go of tobacco, and sailors will face 2,000 Australian fine or 12-month prison stay for violating the law. A body corporated could face to 50,000 in fines. The ban will apply on that day annually, covering all tobacco products, including cigar or e-cigarette and authorized smokeless tobacco products such as chewing tobacco. This is an initiative to address the increase in non-communicable diseases, whereby tobacco use remains the primary cause of preventive illness and death in Nauru, the Nauru government said in a statement. And a Papua New Guinea MP has warned the country cannot be complacent about transnational crime. Kerry Chifo, the member of Oro Province, told MP's Law and Order is the fundamental problem holding Papua New Guinea back. He highlighted the growing threat of transnational crime, particularly the drug trade that has shared through the Pacific region. Juva said it may surprise people to know how established the problem in Papua New Guinea. He said proceeds of transnational crime are often channeled in legitimate businesses. And you just tuned to Radio Kiribati, that and the news from Radio Kiribati Newsroom.

Hola, Mary, this is Radio Kilpis News with me, Irina Tatirbeteos. The Kilpis Meteorological Service, or KMS, has thanked the classic student of the Rubel Primary School for visiting its office on the 29th of May. The visit gave the students an opportunity to see firsthand the tools and instruments used by KMS and to learn more about the weather and climate services it provides to the people of Kilpis. KMS says the students showed great enthusiasm throughout the visit and asked many intelligent questions, demonstrating a strong interest in the work of the Meteorological Service. According to the KMS, the students, curiously and eagerness to learn, reflect the quality of future leaders of Kilpis. The service also hopes that some of the students may consider meteorology as a career in the future. KMS says its door remained open to students from other schools who would like to visit and learn more about its work. The service has encouraged the students of Tirurubel Primary School to continue studying hard, make good use of their time, and explore a wide range of future career opportunities. The MTCIC has confirmed that this order, signed by His Excellency the President, on the 19th of May 2026, set off the recently approved regulated prices for selected essential goods to ensure fair pricing, consumer protection, and the affordability of basic commodities in Kilpis. All businesses are required to comply with the regulated prices specified in the order. Failure to adhere to the approved prices may result in spot fines or other penalties under the relevant laws and regulations enforced by the Ministry of Tourism, Commerce, Industry and Cooperatives, or MTCIC. Kilpis has strengthened its capacity for marine conservation and ocean management following the successful completion of ocean water scuba dive training for members of the Kilpis Marine Spatial Planning Coordinating Committee. Over 2 weeks, representatives from several government ministries gained practical diving skills, underwater observation techniques, and marine data collection experience. The training will enhance the committee's ability to conduct field monitoring, support environmental assessment, and contribute to the sustainable management of Kilpis' vast marine resources. The committee acknowledged the financial support of MFAD as well as the commitment of local PADI instructors, dive masters, and the KMSPCC secretariat in making the program a successful. And in the Pacific news, Israel has pressed Fiji by opening its permanent democratic post in Suva, and it alerts human rights violations in Casa are none of our business, Fijian Prime Minister Cecilia Rampuka said on Tuesday. The Prime Minister made a comment during a joint press conference with Israel Foreign Affairs Minister Dejun Sar, who traveled to the country to inaugurate the opening of the Israel embassy in the Fijian capital. Lampuka's coalition government asked Sar to fulfill its promise of opening the Israel embassy, which is saying will push the relations between two nations, despite facing criticism from human rights advocates for the move. Rampuka said Fiji was blessed by the opening of its soil, the Israel embassy, and added Fiji accept such a blessing. But the official inauguration was also marred by controversy after local police intervened to stop a handful of activists from protesting outside the Fiji Women's Christ Center, or FWCC, activists who do not agree with Rampuka's lead government-friendly stance towards Israel. Nauru has banned the sale and import of tobacco products for 1 day of the year, as per a new law passed by Nauru's parliament earlier last month, 31st of May, has been declared our day to let go of tobacco, and sailors will face 2,000 Australian fine or 12 months prison stay for violating the law. A body corporated could face to 50,000 in fines. The ban will apply on that day annually, covering all tobacco products, including cigar or e-cigarette and authorized smokeless tobacco products such as chewing tobacco.
This is an initiative to address the increase in non-communicable diseases, whereby tobacco use remains the primary cause of preventive illness and death in Nauru, the Nauru government said in a statement. And the Papua New Guinea MP has warned the country cannot be complacent about transnational crime. Gary Chifa, the member of Oro Province, told MP's law and order is the fundamental problem holding Papua New Guinea back. He highlighted the growing threat of transnational crime, particularly the drug trade that has surged through the Pacific region. Juva said it may surprise people to know how established the problem in Papua New Guinea. He said proceeds of transnational crime are often channeled in legitimate businesses. And teachers don't do Radio Kiribati, that entertains from Radio Kiribati Newsroom.

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O, oh, takatan wata ibukin takamaguri, men KLTA, the HR position. Human Resources Officer KLTA. KLTA is seeking applications from qualified individuals to fill in the position of Human Resources Officer. The HRO is responsible for the lead of end-to-end recruitment for roles within KLTA, developing and implementing HR policies that promote fairness, coordinate training and development programs, including leadership workshops and skills building session, maintaining personnel administration, employee relation and development, compliance and records. He or she will provide reports to the Chief Executive Officer, CEO. Interested candidates must meet the following requirements: education, bachelor's degree in human resources management, business admin, or related field. Experience 2 years to 4 years in human resources administration. Strong knowledge of HR best practice, labor regulations, recruitment strategies. Excellent interpersonal and communication skills and can connect with people at all levels. Flexible working arrangements to support work-life balance. Must be able to effectively communicate with co-workers and customers. Age needed 30 years to 45 years. Interested applicants must submit their letter of interest along with their qualification, curriculum with their CV, and reference application must also provide free referees and their valid contact details, phone and email address. The position hold at level 9 to 7 of government salary scale. The successful candidate will be offered a three-year contract term that is subject to annual performance review by the KLTA board. Applicants' letters must be sealed in an envelope and labeled application for Human Resources Kiribati Land Transport Authority, and to be submitted to KLTA CEO at KLTA Yard Office Peso before closing business hours, 16 of June 2026. Incomplete and late applications will not be considered.

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This position is responsible for troubleshooting repairs and performing preventative maintenance and vehicle service on all type of vehicles, equipment, and hand tools within the authority's fleet. Repairs shall be made in safe, cost-effective, and time-efficient manner. The fleet mechanic must be practical knowledge of all type of machinery and vehicles at KLTA yard. He will also provide reports to the Chief Operating Officer COO and the Chief Executive Officer CEO and evaluate and prioritize tasks. Interested candidates must meet the following requirements for experience and qualifications: diploma studies in related direction or APTC certificates in auto mechanic plus 3 years of work experience in a similar

vehicle engines, diesel engines, vehicle electrical system, and various mechanic hand tools. Must have basic word processing and writing skills. Must be able to effectively communicate with co-workers and customers. Must pursue personal development opportunities and be committed to staying current within the field of work. Age 30 years to 45 years. Interested applicants must submit their letter of interest along with their qualifications, curriculum vitae, CV, and reference. Applications must also quote at free referees and their valid contact details, both phone and email, for background checking. The position hold at level 16, 15 to 14 of the government's salary scale. Kamrapa Awan Mente Kiribati Land Transport Authority KLTA.

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0: Yani Ying, Romay, you can swim in that super plan. You can't even get a good girl. 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
2: My carke, I will it. 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Then we take a pipe tata or to bring a tana diminution to take it is a mess.
1: Here, carke to one a point to know what the gigabytes and data or never put the minister to take it is a mess. And see them what the tarapona in a room will be my whatever.
0: I had it, Oria, star to one to one to one at the box or need to do what it is super plan, Nakayanago or Yate Genswa, Aki Konakai Nakoye, you begin to pour. Royer and Kawakayu at the new super plan.

0: The waterfall make a ponance. 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The four up yon, the Wabuintara, the three up yon, the Buinantara, get the Matawantara, the recharge. Or the two up yon, the Wawa, get the Tinwantara, no condono Wantara. On net money, you begin the Wantara or the Tinwantara, and a better day at the one of the boom. The only one recharge in a better day in a Wawa the boom. The Tabuina or the Tabuina, the one on recharge in a better day in a begin the lower the boom. 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Away Kartanari, and the Tinwantara or the Nabuintara, the recharge, and in a one on a better day in a Tabuina the boom. Iribo Roy, at your one again, and the Meka Ponanza. 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